0: have to.
1: Big Country.

Sinatra. Left alone with empty pockets, took my phone and she took my wallet.

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1: Here we go.

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Dear drunk me, I bet you're chalking up a cube and it's going down smooth. First time she hadn't crossed your mind, God knows when.

me. When you're feeding that jukebox, stick to the rock. Stay away from the done and wrong songs 3-4 time. Yeah, you gotta trust me, 'cause I know when the lights get low, you're

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And he laid that golden fiddle on the ground at Johnny's feet. Johnny said, "Devil, just come on back if you ever want to try again. I done told you once, you son of a gun, I'm..."

0: It is Mike and Cheryl. Good morning. Thank you for hanging out with us on a Monday morning. Hope you had a great weekend. And keep those submissions coming in. It's Dean Brody and the Recklaws in one show, and you could be there.
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Forever's gotta start somewhere. The dance floor of a dive bar, you would've walked by and stole my heart. Summer night at a county fair, I would've stopped in my tracks instead. And I'd have known right then and there

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2: With an update from SarniaNewsToday.ca, I'm Melanie Irwin. The Canadian Press is reporting this afternoon that Ontario's English Catholic teachers have scheduled a strike vote in November. Canada's national news agency says the Ontario English Catholic Teachers Association sent a message to its members today saying a strike vote will send a message to the government that there needs to be meaningful progress at the bargaining table. The union says information meetings will take place before the November 12th and 13th. vote. An electrical appliance is being blamed for a weekend fire that caused $250,000 in damage to a St. Clair Township home. Crews from four local stations battled the overnight blaze on Oil Springs Line early Saturday morning. No one was inside the home at the time and no injuries were reported. We're being invited to preview the plans for the Inn of the Good Shepherd's Lodge expansion this Thursday. A public open house